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It's falling away from me. Life's falling away from me.

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Coming up, got Power Man 5000 Crossfade, 3 days grace coming away. 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